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4: 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Of course, Kyle's Auto Repair on Lincoln Way East in Mishawaka, 1 mile west of Capitol. You need it fixed, they'll fix it. You need it towed, Kyle's Towing will tow it. 574-514-8682. On this date in 1976, a brand new band called Boston made a huge entrance into the rock scene with their self-titled debut album. Album entered the Billboard chart and climbed all the way to number 3. But Boston wasn't exactly an overnight success. Guitarist, songwriter, and studio perfectionist Tom Scholz had spent years developing the band's sound and recording demos before the album was released. Then came the song that changed everything, More Than a Feeling, reached number 5 on the Billboard Hot 100 in early 1977. The album itself became a phenomenon, selling more than 17 million copies in the United States. I mean, it could basically be a greatest hits album. Look at this track list. More Than a Feeling, Peace of Mind, Foreplay and Long Time, Rock and Roll Band, Smoke and Hitch a Ride. Let Me Take You Home Tonight. Something About You. I mean, you know them all, right? It's Boston, 97.7 ZOW. Class is dismissed.

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This is the OW. 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

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It's Clint and the Bills Heating Studio. Judas Priest announcing some concert dates for 2027. Got some details coming your way on 97.7 ZOW.

0: Michiana's only classic rock station, 97.7 ZOW. Hey, I'm Clint in the Bill Seating studio. Good news, bad news. Good news is Judas Priest has announced a couple of tour dates for early 2027. That's the good news. The bad news, they're both festivals in Europe. So unless you want to fly to Europe to see Judas Priest, don't know what to tell you. But, you know, there may be some U.S. tour dates in 2027. We'll keep you posted. Read about that, by the way, on our website. 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

is DOW. Come on, baby, make it hurt so good. This is DOW. You're as cold as ice. And this is DOW.

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Still buzzing about the AC/DC concert a couple weeks ago. Just talking to somebody about it today at the gym. People are just like, yeah. It's Metallica, The Unforgiven, Classic Rock 97.7 ZOW.

0: Michiana's number one choice for classic rock and roll, 97.7 ZOW. Clinton the Bill's Heating Studio, 25th of September. On the classic rock calendar, today in 1965, the Beatles animated series premiered on ABC TV, actually made history as the first cartoon to depict real living people. Interestingly, the Beatles didn't voice the characters. They sang the songs, didn't voice the characters. Those were actors. 1980, Led Zeppelin was rehearsing at Jimmy Page's house in preparation for an American tour when drummer John Bonham was found dead in his bed following an all-day drinking binge. December, Led Zeppelin would announce that they were disbanding, saying they could not continue without Bonzo.
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0: 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It's Clint in the Bills Heating Studio. Not much longer. I'm out. 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

97.7 ZOW, Brett Gaskell here in the Bills Heating Studio. The weekend is upon us. Who you got today on the bill for your football games? Notre Dame taking on Purdue today at Purdue. Got a couple of friends that are massive fans of Purdue because they're Boilermakers. 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

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Saturday morning is a go. 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

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Mama, I'm coming home. He played his final show last year. The Beginning is going to be out for you to view coming up in late October. And that's going to document behind the scenes from the show leading up to and just after. Looking forward to seeing it. 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

on the weekend, we reserve the right to eat, drink, and be merry. We don't know who Mary is, but she clearly loves to rock. 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

0: 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Hey, Rockstar Games announcing there is now going to be a $400 collector's option for Grand Theft Auto 6 out there. Going to come with all kinds of Grand Theft Auto memorabilia, bobbleheads, things of that nature. Also, Miami, the actual city, is turning itself into Vice City for the release of this game. It's going to be the biggest release of anything ever. It's coming up in November. Looking forward to it. 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

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We've got a whole box of T-shirts over there in the closet. 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

0: 97.7 ZOW, Frank Gasco here in the Bills Heating Studio. Spooky season is upon us. You can find a full list of haunted houses at the Scare Factor on Facebook. Kind of scrolled across those guys the other day. Shows you where every haunted attraction is going to be in the state of Indiana. Now, of course, one we like to party with here at the station is Niles Scream Park. Jody was giving away passes for those guys all last week, or all this week. The week's not over yet, Frank. Man, looking forward to getting out and getting some scares in this year. It's 97.7 ZOW.
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97.7 ZOW, Frank Gasco in the Bills Heating Studio. 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If you've never been to a Mud Bog, make sure that you make plans to head on out there. 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

97.7 ZOW, Frank Gasco here in the Bills Heating Studio. Aerosmith Ragdoll. Man, are we ever going to get to see these guys back out on tour? Are we going to get any new music? I have been poking around trying to find if there's any new updates for anything saying that these guys might get back on the road. I will keep looking for you. It's 97.7 ZOW.

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The music, we're talking about the music. 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All right, yeah. 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

97.7 ZOW, Frank Gasco here in the Bills Heating Studio to rock your garage contest coming back on Monday morning. Jody going to have your first opportunity at 7:15 and then again at 9:15, then 11:15, 1:15, 4:15, and 7:15 p.m. We got a garage floor coating to win in this, a side-by-side refrigerator, over $500 in vintage signs, as well as a wet dry vac to keep that new garage floor coating clean. Find full details right now, 977ZOW.com.

0: 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I am done for the weekend. I'll catch you again on Monday for your Goshen Floor Mart 2 at 2. 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

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It's 97.7 ZOW. Rocking the weekend with Axl and the boys from Guns N' Roses. Zepp also back there. That was for Renee and Niles. Big Zepp fan. There you go. Enjoy your weekend. Enjoy every moment. I'm Gary Hegland sliding in the air chair here inside the Bills Heating Studio. And Notre Dame Saturday. Notre Dame on the road taking on Purdue. Maybe you're heading down to West Lafayette. Drive carefully. Keep us locked in. 97.7 ZOW.

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It was 49 when I left my house. Let me see. Hey, we're up to 52. Woo, heat wave. All right, bad company, feeling it. 97.7 ZOW.

0: 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Classic rock all weekend long. You know it. So Notre Dame Saturday, ND in West Lafayette, playing Purdue. Head over to Tap House, tailgate at Tap House. They renovated the inside. It's awesome. And another tailgate coming up real soon when the Irish get back home with ZOW.
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I'm Gary Hegland rocking out with you, and we are rocking your garage. 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

97.7 ZOW, going across the pond, checking in with Thin Lizzy on the weekend. The boys are back in town, and let's bust out the snarl. 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

97.7 ZOWACDC on the weekend. They had to postpone a show in New York due to poor weather. How about that? Had to reschedule. Pulled it off without a hitch here in the Bend. Notre Dame Stadium, ACDC with ZOW.

0: 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It's 97.7 ZOW. How are you? Hope you're great. I'm Jerry Hegland, hanging out, rocking out. Boston coming up here. Before you know it, we'll get into the noon hour with some Queen, some Journey. Stick around.
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You can get in to win 7:15 in the morning, 9:15, 11:15, and then 1:15 p.m., 4:15 p.m., 7:15 p.m. We'll give you a name of a famous model car and a name or model of a famous vehicle, and you'll have 30 minutes to text in the name of the TV show that it's from to get in to win. And this prize package blows doors. 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

0: 97.7 ZOW, a Notre Dame Saturday. Notre Dame on the road taking on Purdue. Maybe you're heading down to West Lafayette. You better get moving. 2 o'clock kickoff for the game today. 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

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You know what I'm talking about. 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And this is AC/DC. 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

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Joan Jett and the Blackhearts rocking the weekend. I love rock and roll. And make sure you wake up and rock with Jody every weekday morning from 6 to 10 right here on ZOW. Coming up this week, she's got more of those triple dog dare passes for the Nile Scream Part. So listen to win right here with Jody on ZOW.

0: Michiana's only classic rock station, 97.7 ZOW. Filling your Floyd void on the weekend. Yeah. Some Floyd. I'm Gary Hegland. Got another long stretch of rock coming up here in the 2 o'clock hour. Petty is waiting in the wings. Rod Stewart. We'll do some Van Halen. Stick around.
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Stevie Nicks, Edge of 17. How's it going? Hope you're great. Enjoy the weekend. It's here. Assume the air guitar position. Heart is here. 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

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Thank you. Keep rocking. It's the weekend. 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

0: 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You know it's a Notre Dame Saturday. Indeed, down at West Lafayette playing Purdue. And to go Irish, Jody, I just passed Jody in the hallway as she was doing the Angus Young duck walk. I said, you go, girl. She's in here at the top of the hour. So I'll get you to the top of the hour with some BOC. 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

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Happy Saturday. I'm Jody, and come Monday morning, I've got your chance to win a pair of Triple Dog Dare passes to the Nile Scream Park. 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

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The music, we're talking about the music. 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

0: Michiana's only classic rock station, 97.7 ZOW. Happy Saturday afternoon. I am Jody here with you. And some movies to check out in theaters this weekend, including the re-release of Avengers Endgame. Now, it does include four new scenes that will directly tie into the upcoming release of Avengers Doomsday. So you don't want to miss that one. And then if you're looking for a new movie, you could check out Brad Pitt's new one, where he plays a special forces officer who survives a plane crash. That's called Heart of the Beast, and it is rated PG-13. And then another new one this weekend, as Robert Pattinson plays Chris Hansen in this unflattering dramatization of how he made TV history with To Catch a Predator 20 years ago. It's called Primetime, it's rated R, and Chris Hansen himself, not a fan, he hasn't even seen the movie yet because he says they demanded him to sign a restrictive NDA first, and he says it's exploitive and an insult to those who work to protect children. So, I don't know. Up to you on that one. But those are your movies in theaters this weekend. Take us along with you. It's Classic Rock 97.7 ZOW.
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Michiana's only classic rock station, 97.7 ZOW with Ozzy. And his final performance concert film is coming. It's called Ozzy and Black Sabbath, Back to the Beginning. They just released the trailer for it. It takes Ozzy back to his hometown and reunited him with the original Black Sabbath lineup. Star-studded cast involved in this concert film. It'll be in theaters worldwide October 28th, but it's a limited run, so get in on it quick if you want to watch it. Classic Rock 97.7 ZOW.

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Every weekday, Brad King has your tickets at 10. And this coming week, he's going to give you a chance to win tickets to see Rocky in concert October 29th in Indy. You can watch the original Rocky film on the big screen while they perform the iconic score live. 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And your next chance, first chance to win, is Monday at 10 with Brad King.

0: Michiana's only classic rock station, 97.7 ZOW. I'm Jody on your Saturday evening. Thanks for spending some time with me. Now, how cool is this? Because the Savannah Bananas baseball is all the rage right now. And a local Michiana brewery, Watermark Brewing Company, might have a collaboration in the works with them. So they posted on their Facebook page that a random opportunity came their way a couple weeks ago. Almost felt unreal, but they said they don't leave any stones unturned, so in a matter of days, they built a brand concept, printed a custom can, and made a fresh liquid specifically for the hottest thing in sports, banana ball. So the co-owner of Watermark Brewing Company says that nothing is set in stone just yet, but a possible collaboration could be on the way as soon as the 2027 season. I've got my fingers crossed. It is Michiana's only classic rock station, 97.7 ZOW.
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0: 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I've got your first chance Monday morning at 7:15. 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

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The Nile Scream Park is now open on the weekends, and it runs through the first weekend of November. 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

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Sunday night football is back tomorrow night as the Denver Broncos host the Los Angeles Rams. 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

0: Michiana's only classic rock station, 97.7 ZOW. I'm Jody Woods on your Saturday evening. Thanks for being here with me. I might just be hungry, or maybe it's just that it sounds super fun, but Dairy Queen has announced their first ever Halloween lineup. They're calling it the Spellbound Series, and it's coming on Monday with a new enchanted Oreo blizzard that mixes Oreos with a sweet purple ube base, and it's got an actual purple shimmer to it, so it looks pretty cool. They've also got a blood orange lemonade called Bubble Brew Sparkler, and it fizzes up the more that you stir it, kind of like a potion. And if you're into spicy food, then you might want to try their new Scorching Ghost Pepper Dip with your chicken tenders. I'll pass on that one, but the lemonade and the Oreo Blizzard, sign me up for those. And they also have your chance to snag a mystery plush keychain. It's going to cost you $4, but if you unwrap the legendary golden plush named Goldie, you could win free blizzards for an entire year. Looks like I'm going to be making a stop at Dairy Queen on the way home. 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

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Celebrate the 50th anniversary of the underdog story that defined a generation while they play the score live. It is Rocky in concert. You'll see Rocky on the big screen October 29th in Indy. 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

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This is the OW. And this is the OW.

Halloween is just around the corner with Classic Rock 97.7 ZOW, and Niles Scream Park now open on the weekends through the first weekend in November. I've got a pair of Triple Dog Dare passes up for grabs. When you wake up and rock with me Monday morning, we'll play for them at 8:15 on ZOW.

0: Michiana's only classic rock station, 97.7 ZOW. Thanks for rocking with me on your Saturday. I'm Jody Woods, and I'm about to get out of here, but I am so mad over this because I swear streaming services were supposed to be better than cable, right? Maybe not the case anymore because those prices keep going higher and higher, and Disney Plus and Hulu have raised their prices yet again. So the ad-free version of Disney Plus Premium and Hulu Premium has gone up from $18.99 a month to $21.49 each. Although, I don't know why you're paying for them separate, because you could get the bundle of both of them for just a little bit more, $21.99 per month for that bundle. 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And I'm stuck paying for every single one of them. 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

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Good evening. Rod Morgan settling in. About to throw a rock and roll party for you right here on the radio. Did you have a good day so far? I find that when Notre Dame has away games, maybe you've got a little more to-do listy kind of things in the afternoon, right? Like you're putting it off because you're tailgating. Maybe you're heading up to the stadium. But when they're down in West Lafayette like they were today, maybe you've got a bunch of things done today. So now it's time to relax. The reward, as it were. Hang out with me. I got plenty of great rock for you. Kiss ahead. Talking Heads ahead. But right now, the Allman Brothers on ZOW.

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Rod Morgan with you here in the Bills Heating Studio, finishing up some White Snake. Here we go again, right? We gave away a bunch of tickets before the AC/DC concert. We've given away a lawnmower in the past. We got something new cooked up. It started on Thursday. Maybe you already know, but if you didn't hear, I'll tell you all about the new big promotion we got going on here in a little bit on ZOW.

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